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tomorrow morning, 6 a.m. Dustin Lynch is stopping by the studio. He has 10 number one songs. 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

We continue to celebrate the life, legacy, and music of Dolly Parton here at 95.5 at the Bull. My name's Mojo. We got a Dolly request coming up we'll get to right after this song on 95.5 the Bull.

0: world has lost one of our best, Dolly Parton. You may not remember the first time you heard Dolly, or the first time you saw her. Because Dolly was just always there, with songs you'd recognize in 2 seconds. Decades after they were released, she was amazing in front of the mic, but on camera, she was hilarious.
1: I'm gonna change you from a rooster to a hen with one shot.
0: A businesswoman and a job creator through Dollywood, Dolly Parton put millions of books in the hands of kids who needed them. Dolly Parton is the embodiment of fearless and completely, unapologetically herself.
2: I know exactly what I'm doing, and I can change it at any time.
0: That's why we all loved Dolly, and we'll always love Dolly. Gone but never forgotten. And the bull is feeling it right there with you. This one hurts.
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I'm Mojo. 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

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We'll do that in two songs. 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
1: 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He has 10 number one songs. 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

Hey, did you see Brantley Gilbert's coming back to Vegas to play the Kyle Busch tribute concert benefiting the Bundle of Joy Fund at Stoney's Rock and Country September 30th? 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

Hey, tonight's going to be fun. We have a big Dolly Parton celebration happening with iHeart Country House Party. Wayne, D, and Tay going to be taking calls, playing some Dolly music, and just having a big celebration for Dolly.

Disneyland winning is back with 95.5 The Bull. I'm Mojo. The winning starts Monday morning, 7 and 8 a.m. with the Bobby Bones Show. You want to go to the happiest place on earth? Keep those horns up for your chance to win.

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1: 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My name is Wayne D. The show is called iHeart Country House Party. Tonight, it is a tribute. It is a celebration of all things Dolly. Stay close. You're going to be a part of it in minutes.

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1: As Megan Maroney took the stage just nights ago in Denver, her tribute to Dolly Parton rang loud. So good. So good. She's got the rest of it up on her Instagram. You want to check it out? We'll share it on ours, too. 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
1: It's a celebration of Dolly on iHeart Country House Party. It's Wayne D and Tay broadcasting nationally, coast to coast, inviting everybody, the whole family, to celebrate Dolly. Matter of fact, Dolly had a whole bunch of projects. She was working all the way up until the end, wasn't she?
2: Yeah, she had an Avatar show, a musical documentary, a biopic, a docuseries, even like a scripted series that's animated. It's crazy.
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1: 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It is the celebration of Dolly on iHeart Country House Party. One of the favorite tributes that we have heard, we're going to play in just a couple of minutes. First, another Dolly classic.

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2: And actually, we just got a text from Sarah in Baltimore. 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
1: There are two classic Dolly movies headed back to select AMC theaters this weekend through September 2nd. 200 locations nationwide. I think I'm about to skip out on work and go see some Dolly movies in the theaters again to celebrate. This is a celebration of Dolly on iHeart Country House Party. Why?

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1: 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Thanks for being a part of it. Here's Dan and

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Load up the cooler. Ignore that honey-do list. Yeah. What else we got here? Oh, yeah. Play some country music. Nice and loud, too. Woo! Las Vegas is number one for country.

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1: Say, Hamilton and I had the opportunity to hang out with Dolly not long ago. 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

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You know what I'm talking about. 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It's butterflies and Bud Lights under the stars and on

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1: We just days ago lost a country music legend, an icon. And if you think of the impact that Dolly had in her 80 years on this planet, hit movies, hit music, a theme park. She meant so much to so many. We'll continue to celebrate that coming up after 11 o'clock here, right? Die Hard Country House Party, Wayne D. Tate. Check in on Instagram at Wayne D. and Tate. She's

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0: Las Vegas's number one for country is 95.5 The Bull. It's Wayne Diate. The celebration of Dolly is on iHeart Country House Party. And we love, there's so many truckers still going coast to coast at this time of night on a Saturday. Actually, Dale, one of them, just checked in with us on the iHeart Radio app.
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1: Appreciate y'all letting us hang out on a Saturday night. It was emotional. It was fun. We shared great memories. The celebration of Dolly with iHeart Country House Party. It's Wayne D. Tay, done and out of here, though. Can't wait to take off. We are going to do it again next week. Hopefully you'll come hang. This is iHeartCHP. There's

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Thanks so much for staying up all night with me, Granger Smith, here on After Midnight. Early Sunday, welcome to it. How about we get the day going with some good news? I just happen to have some I'll share with you in two songs.

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1: Michael Clark, I'm a truck driver headed to Far, Texas. Good morning to you too.
0: Well, thank you, sir. Appreciate you listening to After Midnight.

0: No matter what you're doing tonight, thanks for letting me tag along. Hey, it's Granger Smith on After Midnight. Ann is about to join us with another round of Nashville news. Ann, what do you got coming up?
1: Exciting day today, Granger. Our girl Carly Pierce has a brand new album out called Honest Woman, and we're going to talk to her about where she got the inspiration to write this album. That's next in your Nashville news. Wow.

0: 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I'm Granger Smith, and this is After Midnight.
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Hey, catch up with us too. Just search After Midnight with Granger Smith on Facebook now. What do you think kids need these days? Been a good topic. I want to hear from you. Talking about this in two songs, I'll put you on the air. My number, 866-607-8383.

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1: Hey, I just want to say you're doing a great job and playing all that good country music for me. And I'm waking up at 5 o'clock in the morning. Oh, man, it's a good day. It's a good day to be alive.
0: Thank you, brother, very much. 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

0: 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I'm Granger Smith on 95.5 The Bull, Las Vegas' number one for country.
1: How much do you like fried pickles? Like seriously, what would you do to get a hold of some fried pickles? I bet not as much as this dumb criminal. Hang on, Earl Dibbles Jr. has got a story to tell you coming up next.
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Thanks for staying up late with 95.5 The Bull. 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I'm going to take a call right now, 866-607-8255.

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1: What was your favorite news anchor growing up? Well, one legendary guy took the seat on NBC's Today Show on this day. I'll remind you who that was, plus talk about some other things that went down on this day in history coming up in two songs.

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1: What happens after midnight? Stories get deeper. Songs hit harder. Faith shines brighter. Thanks so much for being a part of the After Midnight.

Whatever you're doing all night, I'm here doing it with you. It's Granger Smith here on After Midnight. Hey, thank you for starting your Sunday here with me on After Midnight. What woke you up so early this morning? Call me up and share. My number's 866-607-8383.

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1: Hey, Granger, you asked me what I'm doing up so early. I'm heading to the gym. Have a great day.
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2: 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'Cause she's a gold digger with a quick trigger. 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
2: Ann Hudson is about to jump on and share some Nashville news with us. Ann, what do you have lined up?
3: Oh, this is cool, Granger. Did you see Jason Aldean just reached a massive career milestone? Not once, but actually twice. I got that story coming up in your Nashville news next.

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95.5 The Bull, it's Granger Smith. Thanks for hanging out after midnight. Asking this question, what's your favorite thing about fall? Call me. We'll talk about this in two songs, 866-607-83.

The town that never sleeps, Las Vegas comes alive after midnight. It's Granger Smith here on 95.5 The Bull. It may still be Saturday night where you are. I thank you for being here. Where are you listening right now? My number is 866-607-8383.

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1: Hey, Granger, you're doing a heck of a job. This is old Bob from Cleveland area in Ohio. We get you loud and clear, my friend. Keep up the good work. Be safe out there. Bye.

0: Las Vegas' number one for country is 95.5 The Bull. I'm Granger Smith, and this is After Midnight. Imagine getting busted for driving drunk again, and this time going the wrong way down a one-way street with no license, no required breathalyzer, and a BAC over three times the legal limit. One guy in Nebraska managed to check all of those boxes. Earl Dibbles Jr. is coming in to share this dumb criminal story with us next.
1: Blame it all on my roots. I showed up in boots and ruined your black tie affair.

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Thanks for hanging out after midnight. 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What's your favorite thing about fall? I'm going to take a call right now, 866-607-8383.

This is After Midnight with me, Granger Smith. Early Sunday, welcome to it. How about we get the day going with some good news? I just happen to have some I'll share with you in two songs.

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Thanks so much for staying up all night with me, Granger Smith, here on After Midnight. Hey, what's got you awake this late on a Sunday? My number's 866-607-8383. 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
1: Granger, good morning. It's Brandon from Michigan, holding down I-94 on the way to Chicago. Listening to you every morning. Great show, man. Take it easy. Bye.

0: Whatever you're doing all night, I'm here doing it with you. It's Granger Smith here on After Midnight. Ann is about to join us with another round of Nashville news. And what do you got coming up?
1: Exciting day today, Granger. Our girl Carly Pearce has a brand new album out called Honest Woman. And we're going to talk to her about where she got the inspiration to write this album. That's next in your Nashville news. It's hard.

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1: 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Well, one legendary guy took the seat on NBC's Today Show on this day. I'll remind you who that was, plus talk about some other things that went down on this day in history coming up in two songs.

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1: 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Hang with us till sunrise here on After Midnight with Granger Smith.

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1: Hi, Granger. It's Carol calling from Sydney, Australia. You get me through my work day of an afternoon, so thank you very much. Bye.
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0: No matter what you're doing tonight, thanks for letting me tag along. 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
1: Ann Hudson is about to jump on and share some Nashville news with us. Ann, what do you have lined up?
2: 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Did you see Jason Aldean just reached a massive career milestone? Not once, but actually twice. I got that story coming up in your Nashville news next.

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Horns up, Las Vegas. It's Granger Smith, and this is After Midnight on 95.5 The Bull, number one for country. It's officially the end of Sunday's After Midnight, but I'm not finished if you don't want to be finished. 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
1: 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He has 10 number one songs. We'll talk about stories behind all of his number one songs and why I'm worried about him still flying airplanes. 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

0: Hey, everybody, welcome. We're going to count down the 30 biggest songs in country music. We got them all. We also have a very special guest stopping by the studio. It is Dustin Lynch. He's got a new album out, Setlist Staples, which is 10 number ones. He's got so many number one songs. So he'll be joining us. We got big songs. We got a big guest. But before we get to this week's top 30, let's go ahead and check in and hear last week's top three. Amy?
1: The number three song went to Bailey Zimmerman, Chevy Silverado.

0: The number two song last week was Luke Combs' Be By You.
1: I guess what it comes down to is I just wanna be by you.
0: And the number one song in the country last week went to Ella Langley and Morgan Wallen, I Can't Love You Anymore.
2: We'll see if Ella and Morgan can hold that number one spot for a third week in a row coming up. But you got to hang out to find out. And we're at number 30 right now. Here is Hudson Westbrook at number 30 with Painted You Pretty.

Ella Langley, Loving Life Again at number 29 here on the countdown. We have Dustin Lynch walking to the studio right now. Before he comes in, let's play a song from Dustin. Here's Riding Roads here on the Country Top 30.

0: It's Dustin Lynch, Riding Roads. Good to see you, man. Tell me about that song, Riding Roads.
1: You know, that's probably the one that still surprises me. Like this past weekend at shows, to where it's like, wow, people still really love this thing. And I remember it being a hit, but it's kind of just standing the test of time in our set. And that was about a 3-month writing process. We had the idea started, just couldn't get the lyric right, and just kept on picking away at it.
0: What makes you want to stay with a song if it's so difficult to stay with the song?
1: There was a flow, like there was a melodic flow that Riding Roads had just in the verse, where we were just kind of mumbling gibberish. And I was just still attracted to what that was, you know, melodically. And we kind of had the chorus piece together, but getting those verses right is what took us forever.
0: Do you have a lot of those songs that will just exist somewhere and you keep going back to them, even if it's fully done? And maybe it doesn't fit right now. Or have you had those? And then 4 years later, you're like, this song so works on this project right
1: yes,
0: now.
1: Yes, absolutely. Yeah. You know, there's songs like we've been working hard in the studio and have new music coming this fall. And there's songs that are 2 and 3 years old that are making sense. There's songs that in our set list right now on the road that we've brought back from the first album that feel like they make more sense in 2026 than they did in 2012 for whatever reason.
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0: Dustin Lynch explains why his new album is called Setlist Staples and not a greatest hits album.
3: We've also got a request coming up for Jason Aldean, and the countdown continues with Blake Shelton, Graylin James, and more of the biggest songs in country music this weekend.
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0: Bones. So happy everybody's here. Back to the countdown at number 28. It's Graylin James, Water at a Wedding on the Country Top 30.
15: Well,

0: All right, his name, Graylin James. That song was called Water at a Wedding, your number 28 song this week.
1: We got a request now. This is from Tiffany listening in Missouri. She wants to hear Jason Aldean, Trouble with a Heartbreak. So here you go, Tiffany. Don't

0: Blake Shelton at 27 with Let Him In Anyway. Okay, now let's play What Year Was It?
1: What year, what year, what year, what year was it? What year, what year, what year, what year, what year was it?
0: All these things happen in 1 year. Can you name the year? Guardians of the Galaxy hits theaters. The ALS Ice Bucket Challenge was all over the place, super viral social media campaign. And Bruno Mars and the Chili Peppers performed at the Super Bowl halftime show. What year was it? Guardians of the Galaxy, the Ice Bucket Challenge, and Bruno Mars and the Chili Peppers at the Super Bowl. What do you got? Think about that. The year was 2014. From that year, let's play FGL and Luke Bryan. This is How We Roll on the Country Top 30.

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1: Now we got a request from Brandon listening in Huntsville, Alabama. He used the hashtag Country Top 30 to ask for Morgan Wallen, Just In Case.

0: Dustin Lynch, Easy to Love, at number 25 here on the countdown. Dustin Lynch also in studio today. It's funny to me that you're so young and you're putting out, it's not called a greatest hits album, but it's really a greatest hits album. You're too young to do this.
1: That's why we called it Setlist Staples.
0: I thought so.
1: I told my team whenever the label came up with an idea to package, you know, kind of what we've been up to the last 15 years. I was like, I'm not ready for that yet. Let's figure out something else to call it.
0: But also, how cool is it that you have 10, it's 10 number ones, right?
1: Yeah, yeah.
0: That's on this record.
1: Yep.
0: Dude, that's pretty awesome.
1: It's pretty awesome, yeah. It's one to the point now to where, you know, in shows we're having to kick out one of these usually to throw in something new. That's a cool spot to be in.
0: That is the greatest problem in the history of playing concerts, to have so many hits that you have to decide which ones you're going to play.
1: Going to watch like George Strait, Alan Jackson, it's like these guys, how do they choose, man?
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0: You will never guess where Dustin Lynch was the first time he heard the song Small Town Boy. We'll talk about that coming up.
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0: Back at it. Let's do a throwback to 2013. This is Chris Young, All Na, on the Country Top 30.

0: That's Dustin Lynch, Small Town Boy. He's also here in studio. Hey, what's the backstory of that song?
1: That's one that I thought got away from me. I got an email from a song plugger in Nashville. People have jobs at publishing houses to pitch us songs. And I didn't open the email for a couple weeks. It's actually Hannah Bayshuk is her name now, but she had sent me two songs in an email. I was listening to the email whenever I got to my hunting lease south of Nashville and was halfway through Small Town Boy and got a phone call. The whole time I was in the tree stand, I'm like, man, I think I like that song. I had to get back to that. Got back in the truck and heard it. I'm like, there's no way this is still available for me to record. I'm sure somebody else has heard it. Luckily not. And got my hands around that one.
0: So that's one you felt really early on, there's something to it?
1: I felt, yeah, right away. I had that gut, like, sick to my stomach feeling that I'd missed a good one.
2: Same.
1: And
2: first time I heard that song, I felt it.
1: Yeah, what? I was like, sick to my stomach.
2: Sorry, my same came out at the wrong time, but like I felt it. So the first time I ever heard that song, Dustin was playing, I think, our iHeart Country Festival, and I was in the dressing room getting ready, and he was doing sound check, and I hear it, and I'm like, this is a jam. Maybe it's like 2017 or something.
1: Yeah, that's probably about right.
2: I've loved the song ever since. And anytime I hear it, I instantly go back to the dressing room.
1: That's
2: and
1: cool.
2: Hearing him doing sound check and that being my first experience with the song.
1: That's awesome. So, one of my first indicators was we were out touring with Luke Bryan and we played it in sound check just trying to learn it. And some of his guys came out from the dressing room and was like, dude, what the hell was that? I was like, that's a good sign. They've never done that for us. So I don't know. I think that's what keeps me waking up in the morning excited about songs is looking for that feeling again that doesn't happen very often.
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0: Summer's winding down, life is ramping back up, and Aleve is here for all those moments that matter. From early mornings to late afternoons, Aleve relieves pain in 30 minutes for up to 12 hours with just one pill. For busy schedules packed with school drop-offs, long meetings, and an endless to-do list, Aleve delivers long-lasting pain relief so you can keep on track. From sunup to sundown, you'll be ready for whatever's next.

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8: Hey, glad everybody's here. 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
11: Let me

Jelly Roll at 23. That is called Hands Up. In just a few weeks, Riley Green will be making his coaching debut on The Voice with Adam Levine, Kelly Clarkson, and Queen Latifah. Here's Riley Green now at number 22. This is Think As You Drunk on the Country Top 30.

0: Dustin Lynch, where it's at. He's our guest in studio right now.
1: What about the yep, yep? That's where it's at. Did you guys consider not putting that in there?
2: No, because that was our very first number one, right? So, and a fun story behind that, I'd gone through, and I think all of us artists do, you get the first album done, and how do we do the second? It's like the sophomore slump you always hear about, and couldn't really figure out what direction to go. Was looking at some different producers, and we recorded some songs, and I had a trip to the West Coast, my first time ever driving up and down the PCH out there. And I just had a new batch of songs, and I was like, I'm going to pick what I think should be next on this road trip, and didn't have anywhere to stay. I would just take off driving, and wherever I felt like staying that night, I would pull over and get a hotel room, and decided that Where It's At was the move next for us.
0: Is it fun that people know that song is Yip Yip?
2: It is, yeah. It's just a goofy little thing.
0: Because it's not really what, it's a good song. Even if it wasn't there, that's still a really good song.
2: Yeah, it is. But it became kind of that hook that people jumped on and still do. I mean, you know, Where It's At was a, iHeart is the one who broke that song. I was surprised with On the Verge down in at one of the hangs in iHeart hangs in Austin. That really kind of turned that song on for us.
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2: We got a request now from Mary in Wisconsin. She wants to hear Jason Aldean's Whiskey Drink. So here you go, Mary.

0: Zach Top, South of Sanity, at number 19 here on the Country Top 30.
1: We got another request now. This one is from Chad, listening in San Antonio, Texas. He wants to hear Cole Swindell. So here's She Had Me at Heads Carolina.

0: Lainey Wilson and John Mayer at number 18. That is Phone, Keys, Wallet here on the Country Top 30. All right, Dustin Lynch is here. Do you still do the thing where you jump into a boat and then jump into the crowd and travel through the crowd at your shows?
1: No, we retired that.
0: Good. Because you were going to get hurt eventually.
1: I got hurt the first night of Friday. There was this one tour where I was like, I'm going to come in crowd surfing over the crowd in a raft. I was like, surely they'll figure it out that we're starting in the back of the room. They're going to crowd surf me to the stage. Well, I don't realize that I'm on the mic and people are like, where is he at? So they're not looking behind them to catch the boat. Night one.
0: Oh, you go down?
1: Ate it hard in the crowd. Oh. And so from then on, I started on stage so they could see it coming. And
0: I would see the videos of that and think, I didn't know you failed night one, but I was thinking, this is a numbers game. He's just going to do this so many times that one of these nights, it's going to go bad.
1: Yeah.
0: Because somebody's not going to grab a hold of it. Did you fall out ever after that first night?
1: No. And then I got smart. I would put it like radio friends that would be at shows in it, throw my bass player in there or something like that.
0: Let them get hurt. Yeah.
1: I started letting them take some reps.
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0: Back into the countdown. At number 17, it's Morgan Wallen, Been By Now on the Country Top 30. No need.

0: Morgan Wallen at number 17. That has been by now here on the countdown.
1: Justin in Orlando, Florida, hit us up for this one. It's Chris Stapleton, Broken Halos, a country top 30 request. Same.

0: Dan and Shay at number 16. That is Say So. Dustin Lynch is here in studio with us. When was the last time you went to a show to watch someone for fun?
1: The last one I can remember here in Nashville was Mal P at the Pinnacle.
0: I'm not cool enough to know Mal P, so please educate me.
1: He is in the EDM world. He's a kind of drum and bass or house.
0: Yeah, I don't know what that means. I know Deadmau5.
1: Deadmau5, yeah, he's an OG.
2: Would Tiesto be one?
0: Tiesto,
1: yeah.
2: Okay.
1: Mm-hmm. Another Mount Rushmore.
2: Yeah.
0: I know Calvin Harris. When I met you in the summer.
1: Oh, yeah.
0: You know that one?
1: Yeah, absolutely. Yeah.
0: Do you know that one? Yeah. Well, so what is your deal with that space, with you DJing and doing, because I don't know that we're considered EDM, but do you?
1: So we've remixed some of my country, which was kind of what got us into it. I got asked to play an after party for PBR Bull Riding in Las Vegas. They were like, do whatever you want. We rented out Excess, which is one of the big nightclubs there at the Wynn. The next day, my agent's phone was ringing, and all those bookers talk. So Miami called, and Toronto called, and Vegas wanted us back. And I was like, all right, let's start doing this then. Wasn't even trying to.
0: So creatively, that's got to be refreshing and fun. And also, it's got to be much easier without the backline of all the people, right?
1: Exactly, yeah. We're absolutely, we can move around with 5 of us versus 20 of us with the country tour. So that's great. And it's kind of recharged me creatively in the country space because I'm not just constantly chasing a country song. You know, I can go in and go, okay, this week we're going to have a camp to try and write dance music. It kind of just cleanses the palate and rinses me and gets me charged up again to do country.
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4: It is Brittany Kellogg. And I asked Brittany about her song Sober and what it was all about.
5: So Sober is about the night I met my husband. I was, in fact, not sober. I was the opposite of sober. And so it's kind of about like being in the moment where you're like, I'm very drunk right now and I wish I wasn't because I feel like I just met the man of my dreams and I really want to remember every single thing about this moment.
4: So how long ago did you write this song?
5: Sober was written about a year ago.
4: And you write it by yourself?
5: Nope, I wrote it with two other writers.
4: But you got to go into that room then and go like, this is really personal.
5: Yeah, like, and it actually happened. I was like, my title was like, I should be sober. Cause I'm like, your girl likes tequila. Okay, like when I go down to the trash, it's tequila in my cup. 99% of the time. Sometimes it's water, but I like tequila. So I was like, I really should be sober. Cause I sometimes, you know, I drink. And so that's kind of where the title came from. And then it was like, but what if it's about the night I met my husband? Because I really want it people to be able to like connect to that because I feel like people can.
4: If you want to hear the full hour-long interview with Brittany Kellogg, you can go search for the Bobbycast on Netflix. Here she is now, Brittany Kellogg, our Spotlight Artist of the Week with her song Sober on the Country Top 30.

That was Brittany Kellogg and her song Sober. Brittany, our country top 30 spotlight artist of the week. Now we're going to number 15. It's Hardy, Eric Church, Morgan Wallen, and Tim McGraw. Here is MacArthur on the country top 30.

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3: Blue whales can gain 200 pounds a day.
4: Gosh, that's a lot of fish.
3: And when they are a calf, because blue whale babies are calves, they gain 200 pounds every day for most of the first year of their entire life. And it's also while they're nursing, but 200 pounds a day, but a big one can gain 200 pounds in a day as well. So, but that's how big it is. That it's not 200 pounds to them is not 200 pounds to us. 200 pounds to them is a pound.
4: Have you seen them eat fish?
3: Yeah, like this.
4: They all just go in with their mouth open. Amazing.
3: It's amazing.
2: Amy, you're up.
5: Winston Churchill had a custom mask made so that he could smoke cigars while flying in unpressurized planes during World War II.
4: That's cool.
3: An unpressurized plane. I think of the Snoopy plane. Yeah. Is that what we're talking about? Like with your head out?
5: I guess. I mean, but you have to wear a mask because it's unpressurized. Mm-hmm. And he wanted to be able to smoke his cigar. So
3: sounds like Hank Jr. came in here.
5: Could you imagine a mask and cigarette or even cigar smoke?
3: I can't because I don't smoke. Maybe if you do, it ain't so bad. I did a little research real quick. Typical blue whale, as they gain 200 pounds a day at times, but they actually gain 300. They weigh 300,000 pounds.
5: Yeah.
4: Oh, my goodness.
3: 300,000 pounds.
5: That's whoa. Yeah. I had a recent fun fact where I told y'all that their tongue weighs as much as an elephant.
3: That's
5: right?
3: Crazy. Mm. 300,000 pounds? 20 pounds is not even that. That's not even Thanksgiving for us.
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At 13, that was Lauren Elena and Chase Matthew with All My Exes. Cole Swindell was reunited with his late dad's Ford Bronco. His brothers tracked it down, gave it to him as a gift, and Cole's now going to restore it. Here's Cole Swindell with a throwback now, single Saturday night on the Country Top 30.

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1: Brent in Virginia wants to hear some Brooks and Dunn, so let's do it. Here's Neon Moon, a Country Top 30 request. When the sun

0: George Burge and Luke Bryan, Ride, Ride, Ride at number 11 here on the countdown. And we've got Dustin Lynch on with us today. When you came to Nashville, did you ever come and just play covers so you could make money, so you could write your own songs?
1: Oh, yeah. I started, so I went to college in Nashville, and I started playing at Tin Roof Demumbrium. That was my first gig on Monday nights, and then I had to, like, prove myself from Monday and make my way towards the weekend, which is the best paying shows, right?
0: What was your specialty cover?
1: Darius Rucker had just came over to the country space back then. And so I was covering Darius, I was covering Al Dean, I was covering Eric Church. Luke Bryan had just kind of started popping off, and Dierks Bentley. Those were kind of like the current country dudes we were covering.
0: How long were those sets?
1: 3 hours down, and then when we play Broadway, 4 hours. So, I mean, you get your reps in, you get your chops up.
0: What was a good night in Tipton?
1: We've had some, I mean, so they're making a lot more money than we used to make back in the day. Used to, we would make $35.
0: What do you mean you make? Like, they'd just pay you up front?
1: The bar would pay us $35 for 4 hours. Gosh, and then we'd have to make tips. I don't know what the guarantee is now. I know it's way better than that, but probably a couple $100 a man. Be a good night.
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0: Our listener Chrissy in Bowling Green, Kentucky, used the hashtag CountryTop30 to ask us for this song. Here is Mitchell Tenpenny, Truth About You.

0: John Morgan at number 9. That's called Kid Myself. In studio now, we have Dustin Lynch. I feel like when people list great athletes that are country singers, you don't get your due. Do you feel that way?
1: That I'm an athlete?
0: No, I know you're an athlete. You are an elite athlete. Do you feel like you don't get your due whenever people go, oh, let's talk about the great athletes in country music, and they'll list all these people. Sam Hunt, Riley Green. I feel like they don't know enough about you to know how good of an athlete you are.
1: Well, I mean, I'm a good golfer. I think when you think athlete, you're not thinking golfer. That's probably what it is. You're thinking, I mean, those dudes are giant ex-quarterbacks, right?
0: They played football, but yeah. But like Kip, played basketball, played golf.
1: Yeah.
0: I feel like you don't get your, people don't know.
1: I'm fine with that. Good. Give me a few more golf games.
0: Do you still play golf?
1: I could sneak in there. Yeah, oh, yeah. Yeah, I'm headed out to play an event. Actually, this week's a big golf week for me, Colorado and then California.
0: What's your handicap?
1: I'm a 3 right now.
0: Oh, that's good.
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11: 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We are at the number 8 song on the countdown this weekend, and it is Morgan Wallen. At number 8, here is Don't We on the Country Top 30.

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1: 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He wants to hear Jelly Roll, Need a Favor.

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0: 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We'll play that for you coming up.
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0: This song almost made the countdown. It did not make it, but we expect it to make it very soon. It is from Parker McCollum. Here is Killing Me, your Almost Made It song this week on the Country Top 30.

0: Taylor Swift, I Knew It, I Knew You, at number 6 here on the countdown. Now let's play What Year Was It?
1: What year, what year, what year, what year was it? What year, what year, what year, what year, what year was it?
0: All these things happened in the same year. Can you name the year? Taylor Swift released her self-titled debut album. High School Musical premiered on Disney, and Twitter launches. What year was it? Taylor Swift releases Taylor Swift the album, High School Musical, and Twitter launches. Think about it. What do you have? The answer is 2006. All right, Rascal Flatts, from that year, here is Life is a Highway on the Country Top 30.

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1: Now here's a request from Amber in Illinois. 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
0: Welcome back to the countdown. As you know, we lost a legend and one of the greatest humans on earth, and that was Dolly Parton. We love the many times Dolly stopped by the show or the many times we got to spend with Dolly, and she was loved not only by everybody that listens, but everybody who knew her. And obviously you saw all the outpouring of emotion for Dolly. So we're going to miss her. Let's play a Dolly song now. Here's 9 to 5 on the Country Top 30.

That's Dolly, 9 to 5, here on the Country Top 30. Okay, we're at the top three songs on the countdown. And here we go at number three. It's the last 2 weeks' number one song. Ella Langley and Morgan Wallen. At number three, here is I Can't Love You Anymore on the Country Top 30.

Darius Rucker, Wagon Wheel by request. We are now to the number two song in the countdown this week. It is from Kane Brown. Here is Woman on the Country Top 30.

0: Kane Brown, Woman, at number two here on the countdown. Now, let's do some Tell Me Something Good.
1: It's time for the good news.
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3: Tell me something good.
0: We'll talk about how important it is to donate blood and that everybody should do it, that kind of thing. But rarely do we talk about animals donating blood. There was a rescue pit bull in Arizona who helped save the life of a pug by donating its blood. Roland is a 7-year-old pit bull, and so vets determined that the other dog needed blood badly, so they take the other. I didn't know animals could donate blood.
4: I know. I have never thought of this, but obviously it happens.
0: But do you have...
4: But they had to match,
0: can you take donkey blood and put it in a dog?
5: That's a good question.
4: Yeah.
0: Because you probably can't with a human. It worked, though. So this shelter pit bull gave blood. This pug is now bouncing back from being underweight, anemic, dehydrated, unresponsive, and it works. So I just don't know if you can take blood from any dog and give it to another. Probably dog to dog. Probably not cat to dog.
5: Yeah.
0: Or pig to dog.
5: Probably not. And also, too, if the dog that donates the blood, is that automatically a generous dog, even though the dog had
6: no choice?
4: It doesn't. Yeah. I mean, it doesn't know.
0: Do you have to get consent?
5: Right.
0: Is that what you're asking?
5: Yeah.
0: Dogs can go straight to other dogs. But I guess it's like humans can go to humans.
4: But does it have to be matched, like A-O positive?
5: Or do they even have that?
0: No. Oh. There are 12 types of dog blood. I don't know. I'm not. It doesn't matter. This is not about science. This is about good news. There you go. That is a story. And both dogs are doing well. That is what it's all about.
1: That was Tell Me Something Good.
0: We have a brand new number one. And it is coming up next.
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0: 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That's Urban. 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

95.5 The Bull. There will never be another Dolly Parton. We want to continue honoring her and celebrating her life, her career, her legacy. This weekend, I've got another hit from Dolly coming up in about 3 minutes. I'll meet you here, 95.5 The Bull.

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tomorrow morning, 6 a.m. Dustin Lynch is stopping by the studio. He has 10 number one songs. We'll talk about stories behind all of his number one songs and why I'm worried about him still flying airplanes. 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

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Tickets to Keith Urban could be yours in 6 minutes, just two songs away. 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

tomorrow morning, 6 a.m., Dustin Lynch is stopping by the studio. He has 10 number one songs. 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

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There will never be another Dolly Parton. We want to continue honoring her and celebrating her life, her career, her legacy. This weekend, I've got another hit from Dolly coming up in about 3 minutes. I'll meet you here, 95.5, The Bull.

95.5 The Bull, Las Vegas is number one for country. It's Mojo. 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

tomorrow morning, 6 a.m. Dustin Lynch is stopping by the studio. He has 10 number one songs. We'll talk about stories behind all of his number one songs and why I'm worried about him still flying airplanes. Dustin Lynch, tomorrow morning on The Bobby Bone Show on 95.5.

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1: Dustin Lynch is stopping by the studio. He has 10 number one songs. We'll talk about stories behind all of his number one songs and why I'm worried about him still flying airplanes. 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

We continue to celebrate the life, legacy, and music of Dolly Parton here at 95.5 at the Bull. My name's Mojo. We got a Dolly request coming up we'll get to right after this song on 95.5 the Bull.

0: has lost one of our best, Dolly Parton. You may not remember the first time you heard Dolly, or the first time you saw her. Because Dolly was just always there, with songs you'd recognize in 2 seconds. Decades after they were released, she was amazing in front of the mic, but on camera, she was hilarious.
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0: A businesswoman and a job creator through Dollywood, Dolly Parton put millions of books in the hands of kids who needed them. Dolly Parton is the embodiment of fearless and completely, unapologetically herself.
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0: 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Gone but never forgotten. And the bull is feeling it right there with you. This one hurts.
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